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1: Coffee black, cigarette, start this day like all the rest. First thing every morning that I do is start missing you.

in the night. A willing woman to hold me tight. But in the middle of love's embrace,

They're only to hide my guilt and shame. 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